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Crack trains in New York, in New York. Crack trains in New York, in New York. Crack trains in New York, in New York. Crack trains in New York, in New York. Crack trains in New York. Crack trains in New York, in New York. Crack trains in New York. Crack trains in New York, in New York. Crack trains in New York. 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Crack trains in New York. Crack trains in New York, in New York. Crack trains in New York.

New York to Los Angeles, New York, New York, New York to Los Angeles, New York, New York, New York to Los Angeles, New York, New York, New York to Los Angeles, New York, New York, New York to Los Angeles, New York, New York, New York to Los Angeles, New York, New York, New York.

So there's that as an overtone. Ah, there we go. So this little high pitch tone

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1: Signor,
0: seeing his effigy, I bowed my head, and my racing heart I gave to him.
1: Dove c'è dubbio,
0: I kneeled and prayed.
1: Dove c'è disperazione, speranza. Dove c'è oscurità,
0: and the sleep that I could not find in the night,
1: dove c'è tristezza, gioia,
0: I found through him.
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